0: going to play it again. The one before that, Pink Panthers and Zara Larsson, Stateside, is playing again next.
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1: Pink Panthers and Zara Larsson with Stateside on the night show. Dolphins now appear when you Google Zara Larsson, which is pretty cool. You know what should appear when you Google Virgin Radio? Dollar signs. Because we're on week 5 of Virgin Radio's 5K a day. Your next 5K keyword tomorrow morning after 7.

Alex Barratt with Kissing You. It's the night show on Virgin Radio. I'm Miles. A lot of people watching The Boys finale today. Don't worry, no spoilers here. I don't want to get a cease and desist from VOT or Homelander trying to laser me as I leave the studio.

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Loud Luxury on Virgin Radio. Before that, Bruno Mars, whose concert this week was the reason high school students in Ohio had to move their graduation ceremony a day early. Well, he made it up to them by arranging for an ice cream truck to show up and wait outside the ceremony afterwards. Like, imagine being sent a sweet treat by Bruno Mars. That's way better than graduating.

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So Harry Styles this week forced to make changes already to his brand new Together Together tour stage. Fans were complaining at some of the opening dates in Amsterdam. They couldn't see Harry at all. Really? At all? We can't see Harry at all. He's not got any Canadian dates on the schedule. Here's American Girls on Virgin Radio.

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Tate McRae said she deleted social media for the entire 9-month run of her Miss Possessive World Tour last year. Totally deleted social media. Here she is with Revolving Door on Virgin Radio. 9 months. I struggled to stay off for 9 minutes. I'm doom scrolling now.

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1: The candies?
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1: Jeez, the candies! The candy man's home. Oh my goodness, bro. You know how many people are going to be copying this off the shelves? 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Like, are you dumb? Are you stupid or are you dumb? Which one? Like, these are fire flames, like.
0: He's gone from Iceman to Hype Man. Drake's playing next with Rihanna after this from Olivia Dean on Virgin Radio. I could be

Bruno with Risk It All on Virgin Radio. This weekend, kicking off, I was going to say the first Canadian leg. It's more of a mini Canadian residency. Five shows in Toronto starting this Saturday night. Another five in Vancouver to come this October.

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So arriving tomorrow, the brand new Dua Lipa live concert film from the Radical Optimism Tour's Mexico City stops. 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

Tame Impala and Jenny with Dracula on Virgin Radio. 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

Cameron Wickham, you and me, the night show on Virgin Radio. Got the Iceman on the way after this from the romantic man, Bruno. 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

The Night Show on Virgin Radio. Thanks for hanging out. I'm Miles. Back tomorrow, same time from 7 p.m. I'll leave you with this. Ariana Grande, Dangerous Woman, as she celebrates 10 years since that album dropped and releasing a surprise 10-year anniversary edition today.

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Here's Olivia Rodrigo. Oh, don't forget, we're getting a brand new Olivia Rodrigo tune this Friday. By the way, why don't artists ever release songs on like Mondays or Tuesdays? Get us excited for those days. Because Fridays, they're already exciting.

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BTS, their new song Swim, is coming up in a few minutes on Virgin Radio. Just announced today, they're going to be making, and I quote, a special appearance at the American Music Awards on Monday. What does special appearance mean? Are they going to be performing? Are they going to be presenting? Maybe they're hosting. Who knows? We're going to have to wait and see. Here's Somber.

Can you believe we've already given away $100,000 with Virgin Radio's 5K a day? If you want to be the next winner, you got to collect the keywords. And the next one you're going to hear tomorrow morning, sometime between 7 and 8. Good luck!

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New Alex Samson, that's misery. Oh no, who had a miserable day today? King Charles. Listen to this headline. King Charles hit by seagull droppings during visit to Northern Ireland. And here's Justin Bieber on Virgin Radio, who is no stranger to rough headlines.

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That's Sabrina Carpenter, Virgin Radio. Her hero, Miley Cyrus. Yeah, that's true. She said she would have never gotten into music if it wasn't for Hannah Montana. But, yeah, her hero, Miley Cyrus, is getting a star on the Hollywood Walk of Fame on Friday. Unfortunately, Sabrina's busy, so she won't be speaking. But know who is going to be speaking? Anya Taylor-Joy and Donatella versus...

Billie Eilish, What Was I Made For? Billie, we love you so much. That song is an incredible work of art. But geez, let's speed it up a bit. Here's I Just Might, Bruno Mars.

Isn't it awkward when friends reach out to you saying, hey, let's do a road trip or let's go somewhere this summer? And then you look at your bank account and you don't have any money and you're like, oh, geez, how do I say no? Well, don't say no. 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

In a few minutes on Virgin Radio, gonna play some old school music. When was the last time you heard Bach Symphony Number 4? Well, coming up in a few minutes on Virgin Radio, we're gonna be rocking out. No, I'm kidding. We are gonna play an old tune though, after Zara Larsson. Rude Boy! Rihanna is coming up in a few minutes. It's Virgin Radio.

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Harry Styles, he started his tour the other day, and it's off to a rough start. Well, apparently the show's great, but the stage, it's getting really poor reviews. 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And they've received so many complaints that they're thinking about changing the stage design, even though the tour has already started.

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0: Huge congratulations to Nelly, who won $5,000 yesterday with Virgin Radio's 5K a day. She was so excited that she couldn't stop saying, oh my God. Like she said, oh my God, maybe 30 times. Here's a little snippet.
1: Oh my God. Oh my God.
0: Okay, I think you get the point. The next keyword, you're going to hear this morning sometime between 7 and 8. Good luck.

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The new song from Preston Pablo, Cause I Do. It could be one of my favorite songs of all time. And it's coming up in a few minutes on Virgin Radio. So if you haven't heard it yet, keep on listening. It might be one of your favorite songs of all time as well. It's up after Sommer.

Can you believe the final episode of The Late Show with Stephen Colbert is tonight? No word yet, still, on who the final guests are going to be. But this is really cool. Both Jimmy Kimmel and Jimmy Fallon are going to be airing a rerun tonight out of respect for Stephen Colbert. Love seeing that. There's Taylor Swift. Oh, maybe she's the final guest. Karma. You flip the script.

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Congratulations to Shaquille O'Neal. You know the big basketball player Shaq? He might be one of the most educated people on planet Earth. Just the other day, he got another master's degree in liberal arts. He also has a master's of business administration, a bachelor degree in general studies, and a doctorate in education. Here's Mike DeMiro in Dinoro.

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2: 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I already see her in them. 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

Langley. That's her new song, Choose in Texas. If you like that song, let me tell you why you should love that song. Because it might win you $1,000. 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

That's Olivia Dean, so easy. Oh, and here's the other famous Olivia, Olivia Rodrigo. And a reminder, new Olivia Rodrigo tune coming out tomorrow, actually, The Cure. And she said it's the best song on her new album, maybe one of the best songs she's ever written ever.

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We've already given away $100,000 with this contest. And we're not stopping anytime soon. There's still more money to win. If you want to be one of the winners, you got to collect the keywords. The next one, you're going to hear this morning, sometime between 7.

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The new song from Cameron Wickham. Have you heard it yet, you and me? Oh, you don't know how it goes? Well, I'm not going to sing it for you because that'll be annoying. Why don't you just keep on listening to Virgin Radio, because it's coming up right after Sommer. And you're going to love it. I guarantee.

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Taylor Swift and Travis Kelce, they're getting married July 3rd in New York City, apparently, according to the tabloids. And also, according to the tabloids, they're having a really fun week, speaking with all the lawyers about the prenup. 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

French Montana... Sorry, I can't help but laugh. There's a headline staring me right in the face that is so funny. I gotta tell you. Listen to this. King Charles hit by seagull droppings during visit to Northern Ireland. Oh, you should see the video. His jacket is covered in, well, you know what. And here's Justin Bieber, who's no stranger to rough headlines either. Just recently, he had a headline that read, Justin Bieber caught peeing in golf course bushes. Here's UConn.

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Harry Styles, his tour is off to a rough start. Well, apparently the show's fantastic, but the stage is horrible. Apparently in the VIP section, where fans have paid hundreds and hundreds and hundreds of dollars, if not more, you can't see Harry. The stage is blocking him. And they've gotten so many complaints that they're actually thinking about redesigning the stage, even though the tour's already started.

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Taylor Swift, Elizabeth Taylor. Oh, did you see the other day? Taylor Swift, she was wearing a pair of Elizabeth Taylor's old earrings, and rumor has it, Travis Kelce bought them for her as a gift and paid $125,000. I want Travis as my boyfriend, even though I'm not interested in a boyfriend at all. Baby,

Virgin Radio, thank you so much for hanging out tonight, but that is it for me. My name's Tyler Barr. You have a great day. Oh, this is going to be so much fun. Coming up in a few minutes, right after Zara Larsson, going to play Eminem without me.

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0: Windsor's number one hip music station, 93.9 Virgin Radio, and it's Mornings with Kim and Lexi. Weather for today. We're expected to see something a little bit more perfect, which I think we're overdue for, Lexi.
1: Mm-hmm.
0: Sunshine in the forecast with a high of 18, which a little bit better than yesterday. Was at the ballpark and everyone was still, you know, in hoodies, jackets, blankets, freezing our butts off. It cooled down like, you know, as soon as we got close to like dinner time. It was just like, ooh, it was all right if you were dressed for the weather, but still a little cold for the outdoor festivities.
2: I typically just put on whatever I'm going to wear and walk out and like whatever. And I experience what I'm going to experience because yeah. I can't really read the weather app. But I actually looked this morning because I was like, it's been so random. I can understand what a sun emoji is and what a cloud emoji is. And I was like, I can look at least that much into it.
0: Yeah. And I mean, it is supposed to be fairly sunny for today, which is good. And then a little bit warmer than what we saw yesterday. Currently we're at 7:44.
2: How was your spa day yesterday, Kim?
0: Was wonderful. Absolutely wonderful. It was just so nice to get like a girl's day in, you mm-hmm. know, just relax, like catch up with everybody, see what everyone's doing. And the best part is like, as you get older, you tend to start doing these things a little bit earlier in the day.
1: Mm-hmm.
0: It's like we were done by 5.
2: Awesome.
0: And it was, yeah, exactly. I was just like, wow, if I wanted to take a nap, I could. Like I felt like I had so much free time.
2: Yeah.
0: Yeah. No, I loved it. There was like, you know, and shout out to Spax in Tecumseh because, the ladies there were amazing as well.
2: Awesome.
0: Yeah.
2: My sister and I went, looking for shorts. We each found one pair.
0: Yeah.
2: We went to many stores, but, I did get some other stuff too.
0: So you guys both found shorts. Shorts can be such a
2: one
0: pain
2: pair.
0: To find, like perfect ones.
2: And I love the pair that I got, but the thing is they're like really baggy and really long and thick. So it's like, yes, they're shorts, but they're not like for those days that I'm going to be needing shorts extra. You know what I mean?
0: Yeah.
2: Like I need a pair that are like still cute and fit me the way I want, but light and airy.
0: And that's what I'm saying. Those are always hard to find.
2: I was like, I want
0: the
2: sisterhood of the
0: shorts.
2: Traveling pants, but it's me traveling from pant to pant, not the pants traveling, and they just all fit me.
0: Yes. It would be wonderful. Agreed. Here's The Weeknd's 93.9 Virgin Radio.

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0: 93.9 Virgin Radio, and it's Mornings with Kim and Lexi. For a quick weather check, sunshine is expected in the forecast with a high of 18, and we're currently at 7 or 44.
1: A person on Twitter that I saw, Kim, said that they watched the Will Smith, Chris Rock slap live.
0: Okay.
1: But that this that I'm about to talk about is the wildest live TV moment they've ever seen.
0: Really? Okay, so what happened?
1: Last night was the Survivor 50, like, live. They were airing the episode, and then in between, like, they come on live and talk with, like, the eliminated people.
0: Yeah.
1: And Jeff Probst accidentally revealed somebody's elimination before it was on the show. Here is the clip of that happening.
2: Right, Rizzo, you become the final member of our jury. Take a spot over here. This is it. These are the people. Their games fell a little short, but this is the group that is going to figure out what just happened.
1: Something's wrong.
3: They didn't show a fire.
4: Sorry. Fire hasn't happened yet.
1: It hasn't happened yet.
2: I'm not even sure what's happened, but up next, we're...
1: And so he wasn't sure what was going on, so he goes, okay, up next, and then they go back to watching some of the show, and then he comes back after the break to explain what happened.
2: Okay, all right, so I love doing live television. So in case you're confused, this is what happened. We were going to show you fire making and then have the loser of fire making, Rizzo, come out and talk about how charming he is. And if he had practiced fire making, maybe he would have won. Instead, we did a Survivor twist. It's the last twist of the season. We called it a peek into the future. So now we're going to watch Rizzo lose in fire to Jonathan. Whoa, Jonathan.
0: Oh, my God.
1: So now we're going to watch that happen.
0: Wow. So, like, you could tell even just, like, you know, as soon as he said it, you could hear some rumblings in the crowd.
1: Like, what's he talking about?
0: Yeah. And then he's like, I don't know what's happening. He clearly realized, whoa, I said something.
1: Cuts to break,
0: realizes what happened and was like, well, I guess I better just own it.
1: I'm assuming he's like not watching along with them. Like, he's seen all of this. He was there for it. So I'm assuming that he's just reading like cue cards or like told like, okay, this is the break where we do this. This is the break where we do that.
0: I mean, yeah, the thing is, how many years have they been doing this? So the fact that, I mean, this is the first major screw up, I don't know, good for him.
1: In 50 seasons, impressive.
0: Yeah, like, good for him. But I can understand, yeah, like, people are like, what is happening right now? I do enjoy the fact that he explained it and just owned it.
1: And he called it a Survivor twist.
0: Yes. a great way to describe that.
1: Yeah.
0: I'm going to start using that myself.
1: Me, I'm like, ooh, gotcha. It was a twist.
0: Ooh, yeah. Plot twist. That was meant to sort of happen.
1: Yeah.
0: Yeah. Definitely using that in the future. Here's Tate McRae, 93.9 Virgin Radio.

0: Mars on 93.9 Virgin Radio, and it's Mornings with Kim and Lexi. Lexi, what's up so far?
1: Okay, I won't spend very much time on this, but I have a very quick Harry Styles update.
0: Another one. Okay, yeah. What's going on with the touring
1: situation? So if you haven't heard the last few what's up so far, is people can't see anything from the pit, and the staging is stupid.
0: Yeah.
1: So they've said, beginning Friday, the front bridges will be altered in Amsterdam and London. For future venues, we're working as quickly as possible to make adjustments that also fit within safety code and local compliance. In the meantime, temporary barricade adjustments have been made to the left and right front general admission pits for tonight's show to improve stage visibility.
0: Okay, wow. So, like, I'm glad they're doing something about it.
1: We'll see how that looks and if it actually makes a difference, but
0: yeah.
1: And I'm glad that they're doing something.
0: I'm sure we're going to hear from fans that are going to, you know, explain what the experience is like, too. Mm-hmm. So there'll be more on this.
1: Oh, yes. And I'm wearing a Betty Boop shirt today.
0: I see that.
1: I love Betty Boop. I also bought a Betty Boop purse yesterday, and then this news broke.
0: Of course it did.
1: Quinta Brunson is Betty Boop. Quinta Brunson from Abbott Elementary, she's going to develop and star as Betty Boop in a feature film adaptation. It's going to be made in collaboration with the creator's grandson and will follow the origin and evolution of Betty Boop through the POV of her creator, Max Fleischer. And it will examine the relationship between the two of them as he navigates the creative and commercial pressures of building one of the world's first animated icons. As that icon begins to take a life of its own.
0: Very cool. I'm looking forward to seeing how that all plays out. Like,
1: right?
0: Like what it's like.
1: And what a Betty Boop person she
0: is. Yeah.
1: I also, of course, have to mention one of my favorite recent musicals, Boop. The musical is going to be here in December, which I'm so excited about. And if you love Betty Boop, gosh, it's such a good musical.
0: Yeah.
1: It's so fun. And Jasmine Amy Rogers, who played Betty Boop in that, I'm like, she needs to make a cameo in the movie.
0: In the movie. That would be really cool.
1: BTS will make a special live appearance at this year's AMAs. They haven't said that they're going to perform or anything, but they're going to make a live appearance. So I guess it could be a performance. It could be...
0: Live appearance makes it sound like there could be a performance in there.
1: But they're also wording it in a way where it's like, well, we didn't say they were performing.
0: Yeah.
1: Know?
0: Maybe things aren't like, you know, written like in, you know, stoned quite yet.
1: Mm-hmm. And, last but, certainly not least, I guess. Hollywood screenwriter Paul Schrader has confessed to having an AI girlfriend, but get this. He revealed on Facebook that he procured an online AI girlfriend, but when he tried exploring the boundaries of its programming, it broke up with him. Hey, you, somebody once said this to me, and I'm going to say this to him. You couldn't waterboard that information out of me. And he shared it willingly.
0: Oh my gosh.
1: He shared it willingly.
0: Yeah, that's weird.
1: He said, out of a desire to understand male-female interaction in our matrix, I procured an online AI girlfriend. What a disappointment. Somebody commented on the post and said, I'm not exactly a ladies' man myself, but at least I can say I've never been dumped by AI.
0: Yeah, no kidding. That's not something I would want to share publicly with the world.
1: Like, come on, dude. That's a little...
0: Yeah, definitely.
1: First of all, why are you doing it? Second of all, embarrassing.
0: Right?
1: And that's what's up so far.
0: You're
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0: 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And for your weather, sunshine today in the forecast with a high of 18. 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
1: You know we love Antoninos, and you know we love giving things away. So what better thing to do than put those two things together?
0: Right? Yes. We have our Pi Day Friday that, well, will be coming up yet again. We do it every month where, you know, we give one deserving, you know, fan, listener, a, you know, pizza party.
1: At their workplace.
0: At work.
1: I mean, bring it to you.
0: Yeah, why not, right? 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
1: Well, Ontario will be looking at a last call extension for the FIFA World Cup. Now, this is an announcement that came earlier this week. However, Windsor Bar and restaurant owners have now been basically weighing their options with a last call that will now stretch to 4 a.m. from June 11th to July 19th.
2: We could get a drink on our way into work.
1: Yes. Not that we would do that, but we could. Last call is usually 2 a.m., but the province has extended drinking hours for major sporting events in the past. The most recent one would have been the gold medal hockey game between Canada and the U.S. And this is all with the hope that it'll boost the experience for tourists in the city.
2: Mm-hmm.
1: Now, Stephen Colbert's last show is tonight. Lots of people talking about this, but he has been slowly saying goodbye all week. It was just over the weekend. I was watching videos of him throwing stuff off the rooftop of his the show with David Letterman. Mm-hmm. That was fun. But last night, Colbert had basically stars ask him questions, and here he is answering one.
3: How would you describe the rest of your life in five words?
4: My family, my friends, fun.
5: God bless you, Stephen Colbert. You are known. Stephen Colbert, everybody.
1: There we go. Pretty simple.
2: It's sad, but it's also nice to know that he's set for life.
1: Yes.
2: Like, we don't have to be like, oh no, he lost his job. How's he going to afford? He's good.
1: No, he is good. And, it's been fun that he's got that slow goodbye.
2: Yeah.
1: I love that. Not just like one show, one episode. It's been an entire week and I've been enjoying that. And I'm sure lots of other people, even people who maybe haven't been tuning in the last little bit, are definitely have been tuning in this week.
2: And now he can lock in on his Lord of the Rings.
1: Yes, exactly. And that's your FYI. Here's Zara Larson on 93.9 Virgin Radio.

0: 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We have said for the last little bit that every top of the hour we are going to give you the new time for your 5K a day keyword.
1: And that time, this hour, is 7:20.
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0: 93.9 Virgin Radio, and it's Mornings with Kim and Lexi. For your weather today, is going to be sunshine in the forecast with a high of 18, and we're currently at 6 or 42. It's that time again. What would you do? And today, my neighbor has a new camera.
1: There's photos of the camera on our social media. But what they wrote is, I just noticed this new 360 camera that records me in my backyard. Okay, I guess. I don't love that. But it also picks me up in my kitchen. I know it picks me up because it's a 360 camera and the light turns red whenever I move in my kitchen. It is on their property, so I know that there's not much legally I can do. What would you do?
0: Yeah, so if you want a better visual of what we're talking about here, like Lexi mentioned, if you go to our Facebook or our Instagram account, again, at Virgin Radio Windsor, you can actually see what we're talking about. This is interesting.
1: Because they're right, it's not on their property, like the camera itself. They didn't put a camera on someone else's property.
0: And Lexi, this is not the first time I've heard stories like this.
1: No.
0: So it'll be interesting to see what you guys think. If you want to weigh in on this, maybe take a look on social media, what it looks like. Maybe you don't need to see it. Maybe you've dealt with something like this. You can text us what you think at 999999, or you can also call it 519-792-6040. We also have that talkback feature on the iHeartRadio app. So today's what would you do? My neighbor has a new camera kind of pointing in my direction.
1: And we've got an OLG Lotto Max $100 voucher up for grabs.
0: Yes.
1: If you give us your thoughts.
0: Yes. So you want to score that? Let us know what you think for what would you do. Here's Olivia Dean on 93.9 Virgin Radio.

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0: 93.9 Virgin Radio with Harry Styles, and it's mornings with Kim and Lexi in our What Would You Do? My neighbor has a new camera, and that angle kind of pointing in your kitchen window.
1: A lot of people are saying maybe add extra, like, lattice to the fence or some sort of something. But I know there's, like, some rule about how high your fence can be, right? So I don't know if a lattice would...
0: That is, you have to stick within whatever the, I guess, what city bylaws or county bylaws would be for, for what, which, I mean, it's a good option as long as you can do it. But I definitely love the spice that's come in some of these texts. Beth saying, sunbathe naked in your backyard. Maybe they'll change the angle. Girl, they can't.
1: It's a 360.
0: But I like the idea. I mean, they might notice that happening and go, okay, remember to just not.
1: Yeah.
0: Make sure the camera's anywhere near the neighbor's yard. Or, you know, you could be giving them, like, OnlyFans content.
1: Yeah, maybe that's what they want, so I don't think I'd be doing all that.
0: Jennifer
1: says, a neighbor can usually have security cameras on their own property, but they should not intentionally film inside your home when you have a reasonable expectation of privacy. If a camera is directed into your windows or private living spaces, it may raise privacy or harassment concerns. Document the camera angles and any recordings if possible. You can ask the neighbor to reposition the camera, and if the issue continues, you may contact police or speak with a lawyer about your options. Because I don't know if, like, unless they're doing something with the footage or, like, antagonizing you in some way, I don't know what kind of stance you can take.
0: Like, no, neither do I. But I think at this point, this is just where you document everything.
1: Just
0: like,
1: in case,
0: you know, take videos of the camera, taking videos of you. Like, if it's lighting up as you're moving, that's like a sign, an indication. But just to have, you know, and then if you start to collect things and it ends up becoming like, okay, this is some well-documented stuff, maybe you can take it to the police. Or maybe just have a conversation, you know, with the neighbor. Because I guarantee if you probably call the police, they'll ask you, have you talked to your neighbor?
1: Right.
0: Nobody does that anymore.
1: But it's like, it's hard to start the conversation. And maybe that's what this person's looking for. It's like, how would you start the conversation?
0: Yeah. Yeah. No, I agree. It's just like, so I saw your camera. Why are you watching me?
1: Yeah.
0: Yeah.
1: Hey, can I ask why you have a camera? Has there been some sort of break-in or something?
0: Yeah. Yeah. It's an awkward conversation, 100%. But definitely one I think you need to have. If you want to continue the conversation, you can over at our socials at Virgin Radio Windsor, Facebook as well as Instagram. And remember that OLG $100 voucher is up for grabs. So make sure you head on over to socials, text us 999999 to score that. 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
0: Yes. 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And this one's a good one.
1: Glasses.
0: Yes. Glasses is your keyword.
1: Like Velma. 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My glasses! I can't find my glasses!
0: Exactly. Glasses is your keyword for 720. So make sure you punch that into the website for your chance to win $5,000 for 5K a day.
1: G-L-A-S-S-E-S. 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

0: Windsor's number one hit music station, 93.9 Virgin Radio, and it's Mornings with Kim and Lexi. That's Olivia Rodrigo, Good For You. And I cannot believe it's been 5 years since the album Sour came out. But yeah, 5 year anniversary since Sour dropped and brought us Good For You.
1: Nice.
0: Yeah.
1: Speaking of wild, Kim.
0: Yeah.
1: We have an update from Tuesday's What Would You Do?
0: Ah, I love me a good update.
1: Yes.
0: So this past Tuesday, if you don't remember, or maybe you missed out, our What Would You Do was a former friend invited herself to my wedding.
1: And we have an update. So here's what they wrote.
0: Okay.
1: I hadn't considered that she might be someone's plus one, and many people suggested that possibility, so I sent her a friendly message asking if she was. This is the message. Oh, hi. The dress looks lovely. Are you accompanying one of my guests? I'm surprised you messaged and want to make sure we're on the same page. She responded with a question mark. So I called her. Turns out she isn't anyone's date. A relative of hers I know works with my sister. I had no clue they were working together, but she apparently overheard my sister talking about my wedding and relayed the info to my former friend. No big deal. I am relieved she isn't anyone's date. To her, we were still friends, and she figured I wouldn't mind her at the wedding. I had to put my big girl panties on, and I told her that I loved her dearly in the past, but she has shown me many times that I can't really mean all that much to her if I'm not worth responding to, and she stands me up. We set up a meeting. I told her that it's actually really bizarre for her to think that she would be invited to my wedding after years of no contact. She suggested meeting up again and talking about our friendship in person, but I really wasn't interested, and I told her as much. Wished her all the best and told her there were no hard feelings, hung up, and blocked her. Not very exciting, but I'm super grateful to everyone who gave me great advice on how to approach this. So I'm going to say blocking her doesn't seem like there's no hard feelings.
0: No, I mean, like, blocking her to me, like, sounds like, yeah, like there is a little bit of butt hurt there.
1: Mm-hmm.
0: Like, if this was like no hard feelings, we're going our separate ways, then you leave it. Why were you blocking her?
1: A blocking is like a hard, we're done, a hard no.
0: Yeah.
1: Which, like, she did say, like, she doesn't have any interest in rekindling the friendship, but like,
0: next thing we're going to get is a what would you do from the friend's perspective.
1: Right.
0: Like, I had this friend. I thought we were still friends. She randomly blocked me and told me I couldn't come to her wedding. Yeah, there's, I don't know. I feel like there's now pieces missing in that story because I was like, that was an insane jump to just block somebody.
1: And I think sending a question mark is also an insane response at first. Like when she's like, I'm surprised you texted me. She's like, a question mark? Like, what do you mean you're, yes, of course she's surprised. You haven't spoken in 3 years.
0: Yeah. Yeah. No, 100%. There's a lot of weirdness going on.
1: They're not speaking
0: on.
1: The same language here.
0: No, they definitely aren't. And it's probably good that they're not friends now.
1: But, that's your update from our What Would You Do on Tuesday.
0: I love me a good update. So thank you, Lexi. Here's
1: Maybe we'll have an update for this one.
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0: 93.9 Virgin Radio, and it's Mornings with Kim and Lexi. A quick weather check will show that it's going to be sunny and perfect, pretty much, with a high of 18 for today, and currently we are at 5 or 42.
1: Kim, gas prices are on the top of everybody's mind.
0: Yes, because they're ridiculous. I just put more gas in my car yesterday. It was not happy.
1: I need some now. I almost threw up looking at the prices, though.
0: Yep.
1: And there's this guy I just saw online who has a solution.
0: Yeah. What is it?
1: Let me play you this clip.
0: Okay.
2: It's a Barbie camper of sorts designed by 30-year-old Molly Hightower, a handyman not far from Atlanta. He says he started with a go-kart base and the engine from an old power washer, and what he got is maybe the ultimate answer to higher gas prices.
3: Gas is getting too high, so I got to do what I can. I can't do the my regular cars. I got to do my little mini cars.
1: It takes only $3 to fill up.
0: And it's cute.
1: It's cute. It looks like a little Barbie camper. So Molly Hightower, he has made a Barbie camper into a little tiny car. While he can't pick up his kids in it, he has a little rack attached to it for groceries. And he said that local police don't mind as long as he stays off the highway.
0: I love that. I feel like that could be a direction a lot of people go in.
1: Yeah.
0: Instead of going
1: go-karts out.
0: Well, instead of bringing in your car to the mechanic, just be like, bring it in your kid's power wheel and be like, so what can you do to soup this to take me from point A to point
1: How
0: B?
1: How is it cheaper to pump up a kid's toy than to
0: just think
1: fill
0: of
1: up
0: like
1: your tank?
0: How cheap it would be to fix that in comparison to
1: right.
0: a whole car. I mean, I don't know how fast that thing goes, but in the video, it was zooming.
1: Oh, yeah.
0: So, I mean, probably like the same, I would maybe as fast as like the like scooters that we see around.
1: Right.
0: Or an e-bike.
1: I'd say at least it would go the yeah. bird scooter
0: yeah.
1: speed. Gas prices were on the top of my mind, clearly, because I had a dream about them last night.
0: Oh, God. What
1: last
0: did you
1: night,
0: do?
1: I
0: what
1: had a
0: happened?
1: Dream that I pulled

0: Something
1: is that a question that we want to ask? I'm not entirely sure, but I love that. Gas Lotto. You got some great dreams, girl.
2: Yeah.
1: Here's Ariana Grande at 93.9 Virgin Radio.

0: Virgin Radio, FYI.
1: Well, Ontario will be looking at a last call extension for the FIFA World Cup, with the announcement that came earlier this week. Windsor bar and restaurant owners are now weighing their options with a last call that is going to stretch to 4 a.m. from June 11th until July 19th. Now, last call usually is at 2 a.m., but the province has extended drinking hours for major sporting events like they did recently for the gold medal hockey game between Canada and the U.S. And this is all with the hope that it'll boost the experience for tourists in the city.
2: My heart goes out to the employees at these places, not the owners. They're going to make more money, but 100%. The employees.
1: Yeah, that's the first thing I thought of. If you've worked in the bar, you probably are feeling the same thing, going, like, wait a minute.
2: Why does my body hurt and why am I sweating? And yeah. I just don't work there anymore, but yeah. I'm like, no.
1: Yes, exactly. I'm like, I feel for them. Oh, they got to stay until 4 or later, in fact, because you got to do cleanup after.
2: Mm-hmm.
1: Stephen Colbert's last show is tonight, but he's slowly been saying goodbye for this past week. Over the weekend, got to watch him throw a bunch of stuff off the rooftop of the studio with David Letterman, which was entertaining to say the least.
2: Mm-hmm.
1: And then last night, Colbert had a bunch of big stars ask him a bunch of questions, and here he is actually answering one.
3: How would you describe the rest of your life in 5 words?
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5: God bless you, Stephen Colbert. You are known. Stephen Colbert, everybody.
1: Yes, I love that he kept it simple. And it'll be interesting to see what's up his sleeve and what they're going to have for tonight. But everybody's been kind of tuning in for the last little bit as we've watched him slowly say goodbye.
2: Mm-hmm.
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0: 93.9 Virgin Radio, and it's mornings with Kim and Lexi. Just wanting to take a look at what we have for weather, because this is actually looking good for us. Sunshine and a high of 18, so it's going to be a little bit warmer today. And currently we're at 8 or 46.
1: Kim, I know that a lot of people are very interested in Taylor Swift and Travis Kelce's wedding.
0: Yeah.
1: Not one of my interests, but I will say I am interested in people are speculating what their prenup could look like.
0: Oh.
1: I guess there's like a partner in a family law group, and she was saying how when one party is worth significantly more than the other, the prenup agreements frequently provide that the wealthier party will pay all of the couple's living expenses while the less wealthy party preserves their separate estate. Which, to me, like, is interesting.
0: I think prenups are interesting. I totally understand the need for them in certain situations, but, like, especially when you look at, like, Hollywood people, like, you know, celebrities or anyone that, you know, I guess maybe hits billionaire status, those prenups get crazy.
1: And I just can't imagine marrying somebody that I would need a prenup or feel the need for a prenup.
0: I think that for some people, when they hit that status, they're so terrified of losing everything that...
1: Why? Because they'd be like us? The regular people?
0: Oh, yeah.
1: Interesting.
0: Or worse, I guess. But depending on how crazy it gets. But, yeah. Like, they kind of go into a bit of a paranoia of sorts, you know? And I think for some people, it's also the fear that, does this person really love me? Or do they love what I represent? This is just my assumption. Never been in that situation. Mm-hmm. But like some of the prenups I see are just like, it's almost kind of like, artists, like performers and their riders.
1: Yeah.
0: Their show riders.
1: Only green M&Ms.
0: Yeah. Like it's just, you see things where it's like people make like their, you know, wife, like, you know, bride to be like, make them go on a scale and weigh them to see how much they weigh. And then for like every 5 to 10 pounds they gain, like that affects a prenup. It's like, I remember reading that, I guess, like if, this one couple, it's just like, if they were to like break up and get divorced, if she's gained a certain amount of weight, she gets nothing apparently. And I'm thinking to myself, that is so vain. And she signed it. I'm like,
1: I saw one that was apparently for Mark Zuckerberg and his wife.
0: Uh-huh.
1: And in their prenup, it says that his wife Priscilla is granted one date per week and at least 100 minutes of alone time outside of the home and office. And I guess it's been working for them, but.
0: I mean, I think when you make a certain amount of money, it's no longer a marriage. It's now like a business plan.
1: Yeah. Where's the love in that?
0: I know. I mean, I don't want to pretend to know what Taylor Swift and Travis Kelce's relationship is like. They seem in love, but at the same time, there's a lot of money between the two of them. Obviously a lot more on her end. He's still worth quite a bit,
1: yeah.
0: But like, that's the question is what is that prenup going to look like?
1: Yeah.
0: I don't know. I do hope that they have one, just because I do know that just in general, prenups definitely make breakups a lot easier. So there's that.
1: Here's do they make the actual relationship easier?
0: Good question. Here's Post Malone at 93.9 Virgin.

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2: And your new keyword for this hour is remember.
3: R-E-M-E-M-B-E-R. Remember.
2: Bit longer than a few other ones.
3: That one felt like a spelling bee.
2: Yes, it really did. But remember is your keyword this hour. And remember, punching that into our website will get you a little closer to the potential of $5,000. Could you imagine what you could do with that?
3: So many things.
2: So, make sure that while you're out, you know, doing your thing, doing your morning routine, you put that into our website so you get a little bit closer to 5K.
3: Kim, I want to know if you would spend 5K on this.
2: Okay.
3: Obviously not 5K, but would you spend even $5 on this?
2: What is it?
3: Spam has released a spam hot dog in time for summer.
2: No.
3: They called it one of the most exciting convenience food innovations in years.
2: I guess. I've never had Spam.
3: Me neither.
2: Is that something that I need to try?
3: I guess we should try it. So many people swear by it, especially in a lot of like ramen type dishes. People put Spam in and they really like it.
2: Like the idea of it just makes me cringe. But I mean, we've been talking about like the mystery meat in hot dogs for how long?
3: Right.
2: How bad is Spam really? Like, I mean, I'm sure if somebody were to do the research, they might actually find out that it's probably better than what's actually in hot dogs.
3: And I wonder how different it would even be.
2: Right. Could you imagine if it tasted the exact same?
3: And we're like, we could have been eating Spam dogs this whole time.
2: Yes. Oh, maybe I would give it a shot. Here's Benson Boone on 93.9 Virgin Radio.

0: 93.9 Virgin Radio, and it's Mornings with Kim and Lexi. Lexi, what's up so far?
1: Well, Quinta Brunson is Betty Boop. Quinta is going to develop and star as Betty Boop in a feature film adaptation. It's going to be made in collaboration with the creator's grandson, and it's going to follow through the eyes of the creator, Max mm-hmm. Fleischer. And it's going to examine the relationship between him and his creation, Betty, as she takes on a life of her own, which is very cool. And, of course, I have to mention that one of my favorite recent musicals, Boop, is going to be in Detroit in December, if you want to see it. And I just hope that Jasmine Amy Rogers, who plays Betty Boop in that musical, will make an appearance in this movie.
0: Some kind of cameo.
1: Yes.
0: Would be perfect.
1: Please. Hollywood screenwriter Paul Schrader has confessed to having an AI girlfriend. He posted on Facebook that he procured an online AI girlfriend.
0: Mm-hmm.
1: That's what he said. And that when he tried exploring the boundaries of its programming, it broke up with him.
0: Oh, that's not something you should talk about publicly.
1: No. A comment on his post said, "I'm not exactly a ladies' man myself, but at least I can say I've never been dumped by AI."
0: Until now.
1: Yeah.
0: Yeah. Yeah. Yeah.
1: Yikes.
0: Yeah. Man.
1: It's just, like, it's embarrassing, like, that you're using AI that way, and then that you got dumped, and then you're telling everyone, like, every level of this is embarrassing.
0: Yeah.
1: Harry Styles, mm-hmm. I've got an update. I've been telling you guys about how people are not happy about the tour stage. It's too tall, people can't see anything, they're paying lots of money, and they mm-hmm. can't see anything. They posted saying that they've heard the concerns, and they are going to make some adjustments. Beginning Friday, the front bridges, which is the biggest issue because they're so tall,
0: yep.
1: will be altered in Amsterdam and London. For future venues, we are working as quickly as possible to make adjustments that also fit within safety code and local compliance. In the meantime, temporary barricade adjustments have been made to the left and right front GA pits for tonight's show to improve stage visibility. So we'll see how that goes.
0: Yeah. I mean, at least they're doing something about it.
1: Mm-hmm.
0: Yeah.
1: And BTS will make a special live appearance, those are the words they used, at this year's AMAs.
0: Special live appearance, which means they could perform live or they could just walk on stage and introduce somebody.
1: Yeah.
0: Yeah.
1: Or like accept an award. Fingers
0: yeah.
1: crossed. But it's like they just like they don't want to say they're performing just in case they're not, but they're not going to say they're not.
0: Yeah. Maybe they want to keep it somewhat of a surprise.
1: Yeah.
0: I guess we'll see.
1: I mean, we'll see. And that's what's up so far on 93.9 Virgin Radio.

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0: It's 93.9 Virgin Radio and Mornings with Lexi, Kim and Lexi. Lexi, you're going to come first today. And for our weather for today, we're looking at sunshine with a high of 18. It's a little bit nicer than yesterday. Currently, we're at 8 or 46. And,
1: I know this is a short week, but for me, it's felt longer.
0: Yeah, you know, and every once in a while that happens with the holidays,
1: mm-hmm.
0: that where it's like we think, oh, short work week, yay. And then all of a sudden, next thing you know, we're like, wait a minute, it's Wednesday or no, it's not Wednesday today. But like usually by Wednesday is when we kind of have that determination of what how the week, the rest of the week is going to go. Right.
1: Yeah. So mm-hmm. that today is like it was like Tuesday felt like Monday. Wednesday felt like Thursday to me.
0: Yeah.
1: I don't even know what day today is.
0: I know. It's kind of how it goes. One thing though, to make it, feel a little bit shorter is, free stuff, which we have plenty of, this week.
1: Oh, yes, we do.
0: Yeah. So we have that OLG $100 Lotto Max voucher, for, people, you know, texting or calling in, for what would you do? As well as, Landmark Cinema's, 4-pack of tickets and treats vouchers that, mm-hmm. We will be giving away, next hour.
1: And we'll be coming back to our what would you do, next hour. But if you want to chime in now, you can. You can text us 999, call us 519-792-6040, or send us a talk back and we'll talk about it then.
0: Yeah. And there are some visuals that I think can be a little bit helpful for today, because we're talking about cameras and angles of cameras. So if you do want to see those visuals, you can hit us up on our socials because we do have them up there at Virgin Radio Windsor. If you want to check that out, here's Sabrina Carpenter with Taste.

0: win death on a chip. 93.9 Virgin Radio and its mornings with Kim and Lexi. And Lexi, this story just perpetuates my paranoia and fear of having people in my house.
1: Yeah. So some Michigan tenants say that they caught their landlord having sex in their house after they asked him to come do some repairs. And they were, and to make it worse, they were at the hospital visiting a sick relative. They kept getting notifications about their, from their indoor camera, and they're like, why is he still there? And it's full, he's having, like, in front of the camera, in the living room, sex in their house.
0: My gosh, no.
1: And the question people are asking is, would you pay rent next month? Or are you like...
0: Or would you do ransom?
1: Yeah.
0: Be like, hey, you didn't give me the rent money. No, but I have this that I'm thinking I might use for OnlyFans.
1: What they're wondering is, like, he seemed way too comfortable. And they're like, this doesn't seem like the first time he's done this to maybe not their house, but to tenants in general.
0: Like, this is like some kind of weird thing that he's into.
1: Apparently.
0: No.
1: I guess the couple, like, they're going to be deep cleaning their home because his wife is a germaphobe. And they were like,
0: Oh, no. That's even worse if you're a germaphobe, because now you're imagining every possible, like, scenario. And, like, you know, you're eating on your kitchen counter and you're like, is this actually clean? What's gone on here? Like, everything.
1: I guess they did get him to cut a couple weeks for rent. I said a couple weeks.
0: Whoa, so they did use it as ransom.
1: And I guess they have turned the footage over to the police to see if there is a potential crime.
0: Oh my gosh. I feel like this guy wanted this to happen. Like, people that do something, like, if the audacity is that high, you're hoping something like this happens, that people watch and see it all.
1: But I don't know if they're hoping that they get caught, but the fear of potentially maybe is what's...
0: Yeah, I think that's what it is. It's like, they don't want to deal with the repercussions and consequences, but, like, the

0: idea of it sounds, I don't know, alluring of some
1: I'm sure
0: some
1: it doesn't
0: way.
1: Sound as fun to him anymore.
0: No, it definitely shouldn't.
1: I just think that a couple weeks is not enough. At least a month.
0: Yeah.
1: A month.
0: No, 100%. Like, what do you mean a couple of weeks?
1: No.
0: Like, dude, I've got some footage.
1: Yeah. Which they did turn into the police, so I guess we'll see if that's,
0: I don't know. This is why I think he was like, I don't care.
1: Yeah, like, is there anybody out there who would be indifferent? Like, meh.
0: I mean, if you, again, if the audacity is that high that you are literally going to into somebody's house and do that, that you don't even know very well. This isn't like you're at a friend's house.
1: No.
0: No. Like, I mean.
1: And in their living room.
0: Technically,
1: I mean,
0: it
1: like
0: is
1: their
0: his.
1: Bed would probably be worse.
0: Oh,
1: but.
0: Like, and then this is where the germaphobe goes. They're going like, if you did this here, where else have you done this?
1: Because I don't think they have cameras all over their house. It's just in that one room.
0: No,
1: right?
0: They would have. Oh, my God. They would have no idea. I don't even want to think about it.
1: No.
0: Here's Olivia Dean, which you said just had some pretty impressive streaming numbers.
1: 800 million this song on 93.9 Virgin Radio. I could be-

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1: Well, Ontario is going to be looking for, at a last call extension, but this time for the FIFA World Cup. Now, the announcement came earlier this week. Windsor Bar and restaurant owners now kind of weighing their options with a last call that's now going to be stretching to 4 a.m. from June 11th until July 19th. A last call is usually 2 a.m., but the province has extended drinking hours for major sporting events, like they recently did for the gold medal hockey game between Canada and the U.S. And this, of course, is the hope that it'll boost the experience for tourists in the city. And I think overall, just like the sporting experience for people in town.
2: Mm-hmm.
1: Also help businesses.
2: I am saying a quick prayer. Actually, I'm going to make it a long prayer for all the service industry workers who are not going to necessarily super benefit as much as the people owning the restaurants.
1: We'll call it an extended prayer.
2: Yes.
1: Stephen Colbert's last show is happening tonight, but he has been slowly saying goodbye all week. My highlight is definitely him throwing a bunch of stuff off the rooftop of their building with David Letterman. I don't know why, just like the bonding experience there was wonderful to watch. Last night, Colbert had stars ask him a bunch of questions, and here he is answering one.
3: How would you describe the rest of your life in five words?
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5: God bless you, Stephen Colbert. You are known. Stephen Colbert, everybody.
1: Very simple and sweet, right?
2: 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Is that what he's saying at the end? I'm like, what does that mean? You are known.
1: You are.
2: Thank you. That's really deep and beautiful, but also I'm like, and could you explain that to me in further detail?
1: I think it was just kind of like he didn't know what to say, so he just threw that out, trying to make it maybe deeper than what it really was. Mm-hmm. But that is your FYI on 93.9 Virgin Radio.

0: 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It is 9 o'clock, which means we're going to give you a new time for your 5K a day contest. And that time is?
1: 9:35
0: is when you're going to get your next keyword that'll help you get a little closer to $5,000. 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

0: Windsor's number one hit music station, 93.9 Virgin Radio, and it is Mornings with Kim and Lexi. What we're looking at weather-wise for today. High of 18 with sunshine for the most part, and currently we are at 9 or 49. And we got a little something, or what would you do right now?
1: I was ready to start reading.
0: Like, we're jumping the gun. What would you do? My neighbor has a new camera. I mean, if you want, I could have sung that. It wouldn't have been pretty, though. So neighbor has a new camera. If you want to see the visuals, we do have them up on our Facebook as well as Instagram at Virgin Radio Windsor, because I think it is important to see exactly where this camera is and how it's pointed exactly. Mm-hmm. But Lexi, what's the details here?
1: I just noticed this new 360 camera that records me in my backyard. Okay, I guess. I don't love that, but it also picks me up in my kitchen. I know it picks me up because it's a 360 camera and the light turns red whenever I move in my kitchen. It is on their property, so I know that there's not much legally I can do. What would you do?
0: What would you do? Maybe you've been in a situation like this. I feel like with cameras becoming more and more popular, people, like everybody putting those Ring cams up, porch cameras, this is a situation that's coming up more often than not. Mm-hmm. And if you have thoughts or opinions on this, we would love to hear from you. Ways to get in touch. You can text us at 9999. You can also call us at 519-792-6040. What we have up for grabs for you today for taking part in our What Would You Do is you could score a 4-pack of tickets and treats vouchers for Landmark Cinemas, each pass including admission, a fountain drink, and popcorn.
1: Mm-hmm. Mm-hmm.
0: So what would you do for today? My neighbor has a new camera pointing into my kitchen. A 93.9 Virgin Radio.

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0: Windsor's number one hit music station, 93.9 Virgin Radio. It's Mornings with Kim and Lexi, and we are talking, what would you do? A situation where my neighbor has a new camera that's pointing into my kitchen.
1: Reminder, we have two giveaways with this. If you send us a text, give us a call, send us a talk back, we've got an OLG Lotto Max voucher and tickets and treats to Landmark Cinemas.
0: Yeah. Great way to get to the movies, get the whole family to the movies. Getting on over to some texts that we have. Interesting, the angle some people have been taking. One person simply saying, have you talked to your neighbor about this?
1: But like, how do you start that conversation?
0: It is awkward. It is.
1: I'm so non-confrontational.
0: Yeah. And it's like, it's one of those questions, like, how is this not going to be awkward?
1: Right.
0: That's the big thing. One person, had an easier fix if they wanted to try this. Haley texted saying, privacy film on the window that allows you to see out, but no one can see in. And apparently you can find that cheap on Amazon.
1: But I've heard that it doesn't work at night.
0: Yeah.
1: So like, and that's when I'm going to the kitchen naked, if we're being honest. Like, it's the middle of the night. I need a drink.
0: Yeah. Yeah. No, I 100%. I would agree. Another person, texting Paula saying that you can 100% get the cops involved. It's illegal to point security cameras at other people's property and or towards windows. You can ask the neighbor to remove the 360 camera and install a camera that solely points at their property, or you will be notifying the authorities. I have several cameras and I had to get written permission from the neighbors, as my one camera captures the entrance of their backyard. They appreciate the security. So, and that's the thing, like, if you go to install a camera, I know for a fact, like, you know, with my neighbors, if they were like, hey, we're installing this, I would be like, awesome. Like, it makes me feel a little bit better.
1: It does feel like they maybe should have said something first.
0: Yeah, because I feel like if you're saying something, it's not necessarily malicious. Like, you know that somebody's installing it for, like, security purposes, you know?
1: If all else fails, Daniel says a BB pellet should take care of it.
0: Then there's always that. So, I suppose one way of taking care of it. It's What Would You Do on 93.9 Virgin Radio.

0: 93.9 Virgin Radio, and it's Mornings with Kim and Lexi with our What Would You Do? Talking about a neighbor installing cameras that are pointing into your kitchen, but we have a talk back here on just some advice on what we should do.
1: Morning.
0: There we go.
1: I just would probably not do anything except for, like, close my blinds and maybe give, like, you know, a weird, like, look at them if I saw them. at least to begin with, just to see how much it was, like, problematic. And then I might kind of decide from there what to do.
0: Just being, I guess, like, a little passive with it, right? Like, I mean, true, you could always just shut the blinds. It's an option. And then and see if they pick up on it. But I have a feeling they're not gonna. They're just gonna ignore it. But I mean, it's something you can do, like, from there, then you decide, I guess, right?
2: Yeah. I feel like if the intention was to look at you, they'll notice, but they're not going to say anything because they're like, oh, hopefully they just open them sometime. And if the intention wasn't to film you, they're not going to notice because they weren't looking for it.
0: Exactly. So like the idea of maybe getting a response would be hard in that regard. You want a response, give them a show.
2: Yeah. We have a message from Joanne that says, having worked in security, I know that they can change their perimeter views within the program. For instance, you don't want your camera going off every time a car goes by, so you change the perimeter to react only when someone is actually in the driveway or within so many feet of the house. If the camera goes off when you're in your kitchen, they're either unaware of the options to modify the views or they're watching you. If it's the latter, I would chat with the police or a lawyer.
0: You know what? That is a perfectly, yeah, that's great. I didn't even think about that, the perimeters.
2: Mm-hmm.
0: That is so true.
2: Speaking of perfect answers, we do have our resident therapist here.
0: Yes.
2: She says,
0: always, always giving good answers.
2: Oh, yeah. If someone says, oh, I'm reading the wrong one. I scrolled way too high up.
0: Yes.
2: Okay. She says, if that red light is turning on while I'm making grilled cheese in my kitchen, we've officially crossed from Good Neighbor to season finale of Criminal Minds. Personally, I'd start with the polite route first. Ask them if they can angle that camera or use the privacy blackout feature because it's catching inside of your house. On the flip side, if you're on good terms, there is a tiny silver lining. Congratulations. You now have free security. If something happens, there's a camera watching your place too. But it does feel kind of creepy, and the camera's basically timing your midnight snack runs. Yeah, that's a problem. Invest in a privacy screen, curtains, and if they refuse to adjust it, that's when you can look into reporting it.
0: Yeah, I agree. That's a great way of looking at it, really. And I even said, like, I would love it if my neighbors had cameras. I'd be like, great, so now every angle's covered. Because
2: yeah.
0: I have cameras, too, in my front. So just like, yeah, get some cameras in the back or the side of the house. But that is your what would you do if you want to continue on the conversation. You can always hit up our socials on Facebook as well as Instagram at Virgin Radio Windsor.
2: Congratulations to Combe for winning the OLG Lotto Max. And congratulations to our talkback, Allie,
0: yes,
2: for winning the Landmark Cinemas tickets.
0: Yeah, congratulations, guys. It's 93.9 Virgin Radio.

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2: So in case you didn't know, 5K a day giving you an opportunity at $5,000. New winner every single weekday. That's Monday through Friday. And we are giving out keywords from 7 a.m. until 8 p.m., which is like a new opportunity at $5,000.
3: So if you miss one, it's honestly okay. There are several others throughout the day.
2: Exactly. Every single hour, a new keyword. And Lexi and I have been giving you little hints at the top of the hour to let you know when we'll be dishing out that keyword.
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3: I am working late because I'm a
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3: Yeah.
2: There we
3: singer,
2: go.
3: S-I-N-G-E-R.
2: Yes. 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Singer. S-I-N-G-E-R.
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0: Windsor's number one hit music station, 93.9 Virgin Radio. And it is Mornings with Kim and Lexi. Your weather, sunny for today with a bit warmer of a high. 18 is what we're supposed to see. And we're at 9 or 49.
1: So, Kim, I just saw this. Linda Perry, she's an American singer-songwriter, but she wrote Beautiful, the Christina Aguilera song.
0: Yeah.
1: And she was talking about how she thought Christina Aguilera was too hot to sing it. This is the quote. When Christina said she wanted the song, she said, "I'm thinking in my mind, no, you're like a hot chick. I'm not giving you this song. No way. Are you kidding me?" My manager at the time said, "Why don't you let her sing it and see what it sounds like?" So I let her sing it, and it made sense. That's when I discovered beautiful people are actually insecure and just as damaged as I am.
0: Yes, girl.
1: And that made me think of, and for the couple of people who are going to get this, I love them. Mm-hmm. But I just have to say this is the song that came to mind to me.
0: When you heard this story?
1: When I heard this story.
0: Okay.
1: Oh,

0: Sometimes we lie.
1: Sometimes we lie. Yeah, just like everybody else, I guess, right? So
2: they're not perfect and sometimes they lie.
1: Yeah. I guess, hey, lesson learned, right? That was her lesson, I guess, in Hollywood. It's just like, hey, just because they're beautiful doesn't mean they don't have issues.
2: Yeah,
1: right?
2: I don't think there's a person, and maybe there's someone, but I think everybody has at least a little bit of insecurity.
1: Yeah, 100%.
2: I want to hear from you if you don't, and teach me your ways.
1: Well, I mean, it'd be great to have you on because I'd love to. Yeah.
2: Yeah.
1: Love to talk to that.
2: If you have no insecurities, you've got a spot on our show. We will interview you.
1: Yes. Here's Bruno Mars on 93.9 Virgin Radio.

0: 93.9 Virgin Radio, and it's Mornings with Kim and Lexi. Lexi, I've been so excited about this. So much so it's bringing me back to a show that I haven't watched in years. I'm talking American Horror Story.
1: Ooh, yes.
0: Season 13 is basically a callback to Coven, which was initially, I think that was like season 3. Coven about the witches. And the best part about this is that, you know, they're bringing back a lot of, original, I want to say OGs.
1: Yeah. Like Coven's starting again.
0: Yeah. Yeah. So Sarah Paulson, Evan Peters, Angela Bassett, Kathy Bates, Jessica Lange, Emma Roberts, all coming back. And then you have like Ariana Grande that's going to be a part of this particular season. The most recent, callback is John Carroll Lynch, who is going to be returning as Twisty the Clown.
1: Nice.
0: So originally a part of American Horror Story Freak Show will be coming back for this particular season. So it's interesting because there's a few names that have been called back from Freak Show that are coming back for this one, which they say, I'm assuming, going back to New Orleans. And also there's the Mina Suvari going to be a part of this cast, but they're keeping it very tight-lipped as to what her role is going to be.
1: Mm.
0: Now, she's not new to American Horror Story. She did play the Black Dahlia at one point, but it was fairly short. Like it was a short-lived role.
1: Mm-hmm.
0: So I guess the question is she bringing that character back, or are they having her play something new? Because it could kind of go either way.
1: It's a good question. Yeah.
0: Right.
1: Speaking of Ryan Murphy, I wanted to talk about this on the show the other day because Glee premiered 17 years ago on the 19th.
0: Oh, wow.
1: So,
0: I mean,
1: speaking of that's coming back for a reboot is the rumor.
0: Really?
1: So lots of Ryan Murphy stuff coming back.
0: Wow, the dude is constantly busy. Good for him, though.
1: Yeah.
0: And, I mean, he's always bringing out bangers. So, I mean, with
1: Except
0: all this...
1: Except for All's Fair. That was terrible.
0: Oh, my God, yeah. I forgot about that, okay?
1: Maybe you forget again.
0: Yeah, no, now I need to forget again. So, yeah, we'll be back in tomorrow. I can't believe it's Friday.
1: Yeah, but for now, we're out of here.
0: Have a good one.
1: Bye-bye.

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That is Zara Larson, Midnight Sun on Virgin Radio. I'm Shannon. Hello and happy Thursday to you. Don't forget, we have keywords every hour for you for Virgin Radio's 5K a day. They can show up. They can be announced at any point in the hour. So you want to make sure that you're listening as much as possible so you don't miss it. There is another one coming up at some point this hour.

0: Tame Impala and Jenny on Virgin Radio. I'm Shannon. There are a lot of very talented artists who have synesthesia, where their senses can blur together, like seeing color when you play music. People like Tame Impala, who we just heard, Kevin Parker, he has it, as well as people like Billie Eilish, Pharrell Williams, Billy Joel, and Lorde.
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That is Gracie Abrams with her latest Hit the Wall on Virgin Radio. She has a brand new album that is called Daughter from Hell. That is going to be coming out on July 17th. We are in for some solid music this summer between her, Olivia Rodrigo,

Olivia Dean, So Easy on Virgin Radio. I'm Shannon. So the first technical day of summer isn't until June 21st, but when do you feel like summer officially starts? Maybe just completely based on vibes. Maybe it's the last day of school for your kids. Most people actually say today, May 21st, feels like when we make that shift from spring into summer. 92% of people say that they are already mentally in summer weeks before that actual official start date.

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Virgin Radio coming up next week, Monday. The AMAs are taking place, the American Music Awards. And Taylor Swift, no surprise, is leading the nominations with 8. And Taylor already has 40 AMAs. Not 40 AMA nominations in total. She has 40 American Music Awards. It's a good thing. She's got a big old house. Others that are leading as well. Taylor Swift, like I said, has 8 nominations. And then Sabrina Carpenter, Olivia Dean, Somber, and Morgan Wallen are all close behind with 7 nominations each. Here's Sabrina.

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Hozier, Too Sweet on Virgin Radio, and the shout-out of the day is going to the PWHL team that just won the Walter Cup. Montreal won the whole thing last night when they beat out Ottawa 4-0, meaning that Montreal won the series 3-1. The next singer is actually a massive Ottawa fan, so sorry in advance to Jamie Fine, and congrats to Montreal. I'm just

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1: On Virgin Radio, I'm Shannon. So you know, if you've been in a relationship, you're living with someone for the first time, and the person isn't on the same level with you when it comes to cleaning or being tidy, it can get a little frustrating from both sides, I'll admit. But would you believe if I told you that arguing over chores is actually the number one topic of conflict in that first year of living with someone? Which does make sense. It could be an issue that comes up more often than others when you're sharing a space together. But the number one thing is over tidiness.

Virgin Radio. I'm Shannon, and the announcement came out that we are going to be getting a movie all about the iconic cartoon character, Betty Boop. And the movie is going to be made by and is starring Quinta Brunson, who is from the show Abbott Elementary.

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Who's EZ? Rather Be on Virgin Radio. I'm Shannon. Coming up next on Virgin Radio, a keyword for you. For Virgin Radio's 5K a day, that'll get you a little bit closer to scoring that $5,000. Next week is the last week of the contest, so get in as many keywords.

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3: 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We have keywords that can show up, that can be announced at any point in the hour, each hour. It's Justin Bieber.

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9: Virginia.

and Pablo on Virgin Radio. So imagine checking your credit card statement and you see that there are $2,000 of charges from a video game. There's an 8-year-old boy from Ontario who wanted to just buy some stuff when he was playing Roblox. So he thought, you know what, Grandma actually has a credit card in her purse. So he didn't give it a second thought. He went over, he got her credit card information, and then started spending away. He actually managed to spend a total of $2,000 before she realized what was going on. When asked about this, he said, Roblox is the best game in the whole world.

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That is Bruno Mars on Virgin Radio. He's the type of artist that, you know, if you're going to go see him in concert, he is going to have people on their feet. He's going to bring the energy and just put on a fantastic show. His first of five shows in Toronto is kicking off this Saturday.

Olivia Rodrigo, Drop Dead on Virgin Radio. I'm Shannon. Make sure that you are listening for another keyword on the way this hour for Virgin Radio's 5K a day. The announcement with the keyword could come at any point in the hour. So make sure you're listening because it could be very soon.

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Justin Bieber, Speed Demon on Virgin Radio. I'm Shannon. There are multiple stories this week of people crossing over to places that they were not supposed to be in. A tourist climbed into the Trevi Fountain, or actually dived into the fountain, is what's being reported, for whatever reason. He got a fine of about $600. And then, remember, Punch the Monkey, who went viral a few months back for having a stuffed monkey, having a hard time making friends? Well, there are two men that went to go see him at the zoo. And one guy videoed another guy climbing into Punch's enclosure, which is never a good idea. Why people think that this is a smart thing to do, I'll never know. Both of those men have been arrested.

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I wish you'd let me be, but our destiny's got us so intertwined. Back in 2011, I decided

0: All the summer vibes with that one, Zara Larsson. Midnight Sun on Virgin Radio. I'm Shannon, and this next song is a good reminder that even the people that a lot of women, a lot of people want to look like, they probably are also thinking the same thing about other people.
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Virgin Radio. I'm going to repeat the keyword for this hour in case you missed it as well, because there are multiple spellings of this word. So I want to make sure that you get it right. The keyword for this hour was the word meet, M-E-E-T, for Virgin Radio's 5K a day. Make sure you have the correct spelling. Also, make sure you're entering the keyword on our website. I know I repeat that a lot, but every time I say a keyword, I get flooded with texts from people texting it in. And I think, oh, no, all that hard work is going to go to waste because texts don't count for this one.

Lauren with Ordinary on Virgin Radio. I'm Shannon. So Harry Styles fans were very close to the front of his stage. They paid a lot of money to be there in the VIP, but ended up having a hard time seeing because his stage of his show is so tall. So then it gets in the way of the view of everything else that they're trying to see. Harry Styles' team now has responded to the fans who said, guys, listen, we paid all this money and we can hardly see a thing at these shows. So they said that they are going to make sure that they are adjusting any views that are considered restricted on the floor for future shows on Harry's tour. Harry Styles, American Girls on Virgin Radio.

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Sean Desmond, Night Like This on Virgin Radio. I'm Shannon. Now, this is not the most ideal way of having to get off a roller coaster. There were riders at a theme park recently in Texas who had to walk down 245 feet of roller coaster track in order to get off of it after the ride broke. And the reason that it broke was because a power line got cut accidentally by some construction workers that were working nearby. Thankfully, everyone on the ride safely was able to get off of the ride, and they each received a complimentary free ticket to come back to the theme park. I feel like I'd be taking a break from roller coasters for a while after that.

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Alex Brett, kissing you on Virgin Radio. I'm Shannon. Make sure that you are entering in as many keywords as you possibly can throughout the day to up your chances of that $5,000. 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

0: 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It's Lucan right here on Virgin Radio, and we have another keyword coming up for Virgin Radio's 5K Day around 2:30.
1: Yeah, you're listening for Baby No Money. After Baby No Money, we're going to give you the word that could win you $5,000.

0: Luke and Ray in the afternoon on Virgin Radio, your number one hit music station. The season finale of Survivor last night.
1: Yeah.
0: How long has that been going on for? Is it 50 seasons?
1: 50 seasons. And first, I just want to preface this by saying we are not going to spoil the finale for you.
0: No.
1: At any point on this show, you are safe with us.
0: Mm-hmm.
1: But we will be talking Survivor because it started in 2000.
0: 50 seasons.
1: 26 years, 50 seasons.
0: I had a Survivor watch group for a little while, and I remember we wrapped up a season, and then they started talking about the next season and how we're going to get together on Thursday nights and watch it after that. And I'm like, what are you talking about? There's a spring and fall version? What are we talking about?
1: We had a break. Guys.
0: I just keep going.
1: Sick of you guys and your baked brie, okay?
0: That's my favorite part, actually.
1: Honestly, though, like, at what point do you just got to let something go? How long can this go on for?
0: Yeah, I don't know. You know. I really don't know. I enjoy the show. I think, you know, they could bring in some new challenges and stuff like that. But I think you're right. Like, there's, like, the Grey's Anatomies of the world. Away from TV shows, too, right? Like, what are things that you've held on to for a very long time that at some point you kind of got to look at it and go, okay, maybe it's time to call it quits?
1: Exactly. There's more than just television. For instance, my iPhone. Let's be real. I'm rocking an iPhone 10. At what point do I need to say, enough is enough?
0: Right.
1: Time to switch it up. You know? Do you have one of those things that you've been holding on to for dear life for no reason at all?
0: Yeah, and you know what? This was by mistake, actually. Do you want me to tell you in just a few minutes here?
1: You held on to something by mistake?
0: Yeah.
1: I'd love to know.
0: Didn't realize. Charlotte Cardin first, The Way We Touch on Virgin Radio. Baby,

0: hold on to for too long.
1: And was it freeing when you let it go?
2: Yeah.
1: Let us know. Send a text into 99999. The reason we're talking about it is because Survivor's been going on for 50 seasons.
2: Yeah.
1: Are we holding on to it?
2: Yeah. Still? At what point do we just let it go?
1: I held on to something by mistake. I didn't realize I had it. So I was washing my pillows. This was after maybe about the third or fourth move away from home. Mm-hmm. So I left at my house at 17, right? This would have been post-college, I'd say. And I was washing my pillowcases, and I saw a zipper on one of the pillowcases. And I'm like, this is unusual. Never seen
2: like a double
1: before.
2: Pillowcase.
1: It was a double pillowcase.
2: Secret inside.
1: Yeah, and there was a secret inside. It was two old pillows that I swear I can remember from when I was like a toddler.
2: Oh, no.
1: Like they were, I remember them being on my mom and dad's bed. They had like this weird like white and green diamond kind of checkered pattern. And they look like they were from the, I want to say late 80s, early 90s.
2: My goodness. I was going to say because your dad has been passed for almost 10 years.
1: 10 years.
2: And they were divorced for many years before that.
1: Yeah, a long time before that. So this is from toddler Luke. Let me tell you something. That white and green pillow wasn't white and green anymore. But the pillow cover, though, with the zipper, clean as day, you know?
2: Sure. If your days are clean. Okay, I love this though. What is something, whether you intended to hold on to it for a long time or not, what is something that you're still holding on to that maybe it's time to give it up? Maybe it's time to let it go.
1: Yeah, send us a text 99999. It's Jesse Reyes on Virgin Radio.

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0: Luke and Ray in the Afternoon on Virgin Radio, your number one hit music station. I find this kind of interesting. They say that there's a science behind the fact that you get more done when you take your work to a coffee shop.
1: As opposed to being at home.
0: Yeah.
1: Why would they say this? Why?
0: They say it's all about the environment. So coffee shops that give you a mix of enough noise and sort of activity to keep your brain engaged without overwhelming you. And they say that background buzz can actually help you boost your focus and even your creativity as well. So there's like a bit of a, like a mindset shift when you go into a Starbucks or a Tim Hortons with your laptop.
1: Sure. I'm not going to say that that's not the reason why, but I'll tell you what I think the reason why is.
0: Mm-hmm.
1: Everybody's showing off. You're just looking busy. And when you look busy, you might actually get stuff.
0: It's all a performance, right? It's look at me. I'm important on my laptop.
1: I'm working on my screenplay at Starbucks. Yeah. Look at me go.
0: Look at this graph that I'm building in an Excel spreadsheet with no problems and having to Google how to use Excel.
1: Exactly.
0: Yeah.
1: No, it's all about showing off.

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0: Luke and Ray in the Afternoon on Virgin Radio, your number one hit music station, in just a few minutes time at Circle K locations all across Ontario. So here in the city today, you can score 10 cents off per liter on your fill-up.
1: Oh, 10 cents? That'll go a long way.
0: Yeah, yeah. So this is all actually in support of the Children's Health Foundation to purchase life-saving equipment and programming for children at the Children's Hospital in London. So you're saving money on gas. You're also helping out children. It all goes towards a very good cause.
1: You know what? I'm even going to bring the little jerry can down, get some gas for my lawnmower, too.
0: Why not?
1: While I'm at it.
0: Yeah. This is going on until 7 o'clock tonight. It's Virgin Radio.

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0: I'm going to preface this by saying no spoiler alerts ahead here.
1: Yes.
0: But Survivor finale last night. Bit of a mistake.
1: Yeah. I would say that Jeff Probst is kind of known as being one of the best hosts in television history.
0: Oh, absolutely.
1: And he had the biggest mistake I've definitely ever seen from him.
0: Mm-hmm.
1: Maybe in live TV. It's a pretty big mistake. We'll tell you what happened.
0: Stuck the landing, though. This is good.
1: Oh, yeah.
0: Chat about that in just a sec. It's Olivia Dean on Virgin Radio. I could

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2: Big finale last night of Survivor.
3: Yeah, and don't you worry, we're not going to spoil it for you, but we do need to talk about something that went down last night.
2: Mm.
3: Yeah, we're not going to tell you who won the $2 million, but it was a bit of a mistake. So Jeff Probst is on stage. They're flipping between footage that had happened on the island almost a year ago and the live studio audience that was happening in real time.
2: Yeah.
3: So Jeff is bringing people out as the show is going on. What he didn't realize is they didn't actually show something on television, and he reveals who lost a challenge before the challenge had even happened.
4: You become the final member of our jury. Take a spot over here. This is it. Figure out what just happened.
5: They didn't show the fire.
6: Fire hasn't happened yet.
4: Huh?
6: The fire hasn't happened yet.
4: I'm not even sure what's happened, but up next, we're going to have one final surprise for the players.
3: Honestly, never seen Jeff so rattled before.
2: The boos from the crowd. Poor Jeff.
3: Give the man a break. I know, but this is why he is one of the best in the biz, because he recovered beautifully.
4: I love doing live television. In case you're confused, this is what happened. We were going to show you fire making and then have the loser of fire making come out and talk about how charming he is, and if he had practiced fire making, maybe he would have won. Instead, we did a Survivor twist. It's the last twist of the season. We called it a peek into the future. So now we're going to watch lose in fire.
2: Yes. Stuck the landing, right? He didn't place the blame on anybody. He took ownership. He threw a couple of jokes in there. Also, I mean, listen, this is a guy who is hosting a show that typically isn't live, right?
3: So exactly.
2: He's usually
3: a whole new dynamic
2: in an environment where, like, we might not realize sometimes mistakes might happen and they might go, okay, can we do that one more time? Right?
3: Yeah. Exactly.
2: In a live environment, you can't say, hey, can we do that one more time? Let's try that one more time.
3: Yeah, there's no redoing. And let me tell you this, there's not that whole myth about there being a delay. There's very rarely actually a delay where they have time to fix things.
2: No. And there's no delaying out of that, you know?
3: No, there was definitely no delaying out of that. So great job on Jeff's part. I mean, he's making us look truly terrible at our jobs, Luke.
2: Oh, 100%.

Yes, I am. They say you a superstar now, damn, I guess I am. You might be the man, well, that's unless I am. Okay, I'll confess I am. Go ahead and get undressed, I am. Okay, cool, you on Sunset?

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0: Tame Impala and Jenny. It's called Dracula on Virgin Radio, your number one hit music station. It's Luke and Ray in the afternoon. So, Ray, there was a study done by an insurance company, and they recently found the most dangerous time to drive. So, previously, I thought this would have been, I want to say like Friday night or Saturday night between 2 and 4 because people are tired, you know, the club night.
1: Right.
0: People
1: possible
0: might be making,
1: drinking,
0: yeah,
1: drivers.
0: Might be making the wrong decisions. They're saying it's between 3 p.m. and 4 p.m.
1: On a weekday.
0: They looked at crash data from many cities, and they found that crashes happen during that hour on weekdays more than any other time during the week. And they're basically urging drivers to stay alert, slow down in the late afternoon.
1: What? So we're in the thick of it right now.
0: Yeah.
1: Eyes on the road, please.
0: Peak rush hour time, right?
1: Interesting. Okay.
0: How do you feel about that?
1: I mean, I just wouldn't think that that's the time. First of all, it's not even really rush hour. I mean, 4 to 5, 5 to 6, maybe. I would have thought it would have been, you know, the Monday or the Friday of a long weekend. You got a car full of kids. You got pillows covering the back window. People who aren't usually on the 400 or, you know, that kind of a thing.
0: The part-time highway drivers.
1: The part-time, the newbies.
0: That's right. You've got the NHL level commuters during the week.
1: Yes,
0: and
1: you
0: then
1: do.
0: The farm team coming in, going to the cottage with their trailer.
1: Yes, and they're all scrimmaging together. It ain't good.
0: Anyway, stay alert.
1: Yeah, stay safe.
0: Stay safe.

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0: 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And then right after that, we're going to give you a keyword for Virgin Radio's 5K a day.
1: Yeah, you're listening for Selena Gomez. 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

0: It's Luke and Ray in the afternoon on Virgin Radio, your number one hit music station. So there is a, they say it's a new dating red flag that's popping up right now. I don't think this is just for dating. I think this extends beyond a relationship. But people are now emotional outsourcing. And this is where they rely on chatbots to write texts, to craft apologies, or even figure out how they feel about someone. They're going to, you know, OpenAI and saying, what should I say to this person? They've told me this and I need to figure out how to respond.
1: Well, let me just clear something up right now. If you need to ask AI how you feel about someone, you don't feel very much about them at all.
0: This is true. You know? This is true. You've made up your mind, right? I've heard of this outside of the articles that I've seen. I know a friend of mine who does this all the time. And I feel like, am I falling behind because I'm not using AI to handle human situations?
1: No.
0: Is everyone doing this?
1: Think of it this way. Think about how we use Google. Back in the day, you'd have to think about something or you'd have a fight with someone.
0: Right.
1: You'd never find out the answer. There was no way to look it up. Now, every piece of information is at our fingertips. We're talking about stats and locations and what actor was in what movie. Our brains are turning to mush. If we don't exercise that emotional part of our brain, if we are required every time we want to make a move or...
0: Think
1: about anything. Do I want chocolate or vanilla? Do I think that guy is hot or not? If we have to go to an AI for that, we are in serious trouble.
0: We're completely losing what it means to be human, I feel like,
1: that
0: sometimes.
1: You know?
0: Like, it's wild to me.
1: The internet goes down and what? We all start crying? Like, I don't know. I don't know.
0: I would have to ask AI if I should cry or not, right? I don't know.
1: You just sit alone in a dark room and wait for the internet to come back
0: and
1: find out how you feel about it.
0: That's right.

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1: There's this festival in Mexico where they beat the world record for the world's largest bowl of guacamole.
0: Tell me
1: they had
0: more.
1: a bowl. You can swim in it, Luke. It's a bowl of guac that is 15,000 pounds.
0: Wow.
1: 15,000 pounds. Now, I'm sure you cannot conceive of how big 15,000 pounds truly is.
0: Mm-hmm.
1: So let me tell you, that is enough guacamole that it's a fully loaded school bus. That is three adult elephants worth of guac.
0: Mm-hmm.
1: We are talking about seven compact vehicles of guacamole.
0: Did anyone consume this? Or was it just for show? Let's make this 15,000 pounds of guacamole and see it go bad in probably 30 seconds, I'm imagining, right? Like,
1: how many pits would you have to put in there?
0: Yeah.
1: Fridge are you putting that guacamole in?
0: What a waste of guacamole, in my opinion.
1: No, I think they ate it.

0: Billie Eilish, Birds of a Feather. It's Luke and Ray in the afternoon. We're 90 minutes nonstop on Virgin Radio, your number one hit music station.
1: We got the FIFA World Cup right around the corner, and to prepare, here's another mandate from Doug Ford that involves alcohol.
0: Surprise, surprise.
1: Yeah, right? He has extended last call in Ontario during the World Cup from June 11th to July the 19th. Mm-hmm. You can drink at licensed establishments up until 4 a.m.
0: Who is this for? Who's going to be up until 4 a.m. watching a game at a bar?
1: I'm guessing it's soccer hooligans.
0: I guess so. But like, do they have a job to go to at 9 a.m. or is it for shift workers? I don't know. I guess on the weekends.
1: The teachers are off at that time of year, so maybe it's your teacher in the local watering hole.

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0: Luke and Ray in the afternoon on Virgin Radio, your number one hit music station, with another 5K day keyword coming up. This will be after 5:40 this afternoon.
1: Yeah, you are listening for Rev. After Rev, we're going to say the word that could win you $5,000.
0: Good luck. I'm just

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3: Fresh off of the season finale of Survivor last night, it's season 50. I couldn't believe that.
4: I know. I cannot believe that they are holding on to this show for dear life. I watched the entire season. Last night was okay, but it was not a good way to spend time. I'm sorry. I'm over it.
3: I don't mind the show. I had like a Survivor friend watching group at one point, and it was really my introduction to Survivor again after like 20 years or something like that.
4: Well, exactly, because it's been going on since 2000.
3: This is something though, and I wonder, are we gonna, you know, start a fight here on the text lines? Is this something that, we've hung on to for too long?
4: You know, we do that with a lot of things. We just hold on to things for whatever reason, sentimental value, financial reasons. Like I myself, I'm still rocking an iPhone 10. That thing's gotta go.
3: That thing is holding on to
4: every time
3: your
4: I
3: life.
4: Offer to take a picture, people are like, let's just use my phone.
3: Can you even take a picture? Do you have storage on your phone?
4: Yeah, you gotta put a blanket over your head and crouch down.
3: Camera obscura. Fun. Okay, so I'm sure there's something in your life that you've hung on to for far too long, and we'd love to hear from you about what that thing is. I hung on to something accidentally for too long, and when I discovered that I was hanging on to it, that went into the trash pretty quickly.
4: Okay, can't wait to find out what it is.
3: Quite disgusting, I'm not gonna lie. Party next door, first, not nice, it's Virgin Radio.

0: It's Luke and Ray in the afternoon on Virgin Radio, your number one hit music station. What's that thing that you held on to for far too long? And at some point you realize, I think I gotta get rid of this. I think it's time to move on.
1: Because we think CBS may have held on to Survivor a little bit too long, might be time to let go.
0: I guess we'll see with the numbers when they come out, right? It's millions of people, I'm sure, might still be tuning in, but...
1: Well, yeah, and they already premiered or teased a season 51, so we know it's still happening anyways. Yeah.
0: There's something I held on to for far too long, and that was a pillow. And this was by mistake. The pillow was hidden underneath a pillow cover. You know the ones that you can, like, throw over a couple of pillows and zip up?
1: Yeah, okay.
0: I was doing laundry one day, and I discovered the zipper. I'm like, I wonder what this does. I'm going to open up. And there were two pillows in there that I swear were from the late 80s, early 90s. And I'm not just saying that because I think they looked like they were from the late 80s, early 90s. I just know that that exact pillow, I can remember it being on my mom and dad's bed back in, like, the late 90s when I was a kid.
1: Keywords there, mom and dad's bed. What year did your parents divorce?
0: 2005. Like. Yeah. So long before that pillow was in rotation. All right.
1: So is it going on the mantle? Do we have to burn it?
0: Burned it with fire. No, that went to the dump pretty quickly. Because it was a white and green pillow, and I remember it being a very, you know, polished white color back in the day, and it being a little bit stained, a little bit off white, you know, a little bit eggshell.
1: Full of, and excuse me if you're eating dinner, that is full of old dead skin, drool.
0: Let me tell you something, hair. Asthma, allergies, cleared up, they're gone. I don't need that inhaler anymore.
1: Well, at least you're saving money on Reactin. You had to buy some new pillows, but.
0: Hey, what's that thing you held on to for too long? We'd love to hear from you. Send a text into 999. It's Loud Luxury on Virgin Radio.

0: Brooke and Ray in the afternoon on Virgin Radio, your number one hit music station, asking you, what's that thing that you've held on to for too long? It's time to part ways.
1: Yeah, because the season 50 finale of Survivor was last night, and we're just wondering aloud whether or not CBS needs to let it go. Have we held on to Survivor for too long?
0: We haven't even gone into the Grey's Anatomy conversation, but yes, something along those lines, right?
1: Yeah.
0: It doesn't have to be a TV show. You've got something that you've held on to for sentimental value.
2: So my children are 6 and 8 now, and I like used to nurse and like save my milk in the freezer and stuff like that. And I've just been hanging on to my very last egg now for like 4 years. It just sits in my freezer.
1: No way.
2: Nobody touches it. Like, it just sits there. And one day it's going to, I don't know, maybe be made into like jewelry or like something.
0: Oh,
2: I'm
0: gonna
2: keep it.
0: I was going to ask, what's the expiry time on that? But I guess you're not going to be using it for, I mean, they're past nursing age, right?
2: Well, like, you know, like milk in a freezer, especially if it comes from a human, only is like, I think it's like 6 months or something. And then it's supposed to be disposed of. However, I just haven't. And it's just like this memory that I can't get rid of.
0: Yeah, yeah.
1: Wow. Okay. Holding on to breast milk for sentimental value. You may be the item to beat.
2: Yeah. It's one of those things that moms will definitely understand.
1: Okay.
0: Cindy, thank you so much for that. You have a great day.
2: You too. Bye, guys.
0: How do you beat that?
1: I'm pretty sure my mom still has all my old baby teeth.
0: I was going to say teeth maybe, right?
1: Yeah. I think they're in her jewelry box, but I think that's pretty common, to be honest.
0: Yeah. Okay. What's something you held on to for a long time that you're thinking it's maybe time to get rid of? Send a text in to 999999. It's Post Malone on Virgin Radio. Damn, I

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2: What's that thing you held on to for too long? 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
1: You're listening for DJ Khaled and Rihanna after Wild Thoughts. We'll give you the keyword that could win you $5,000.
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0: It's Luke and Ray in the afternoon on Virgin Radio, your number one hit music station. I find this kind of interesting. They say that there's a science behind the fact that you get more done when you take your work to a coffee shop.
1: As opposed to being at home.
0: Yeah.
1: Why would they say this? Why?
0: They say it's all about the environment. So coffee shops that give you a mix of enough noise and sort of activity to keep your brain engaged without overwhelming you. And they say that background buzz can actually help you boost your focus and even your creativity as well. So there's like a bit of a, like a mindset shift when you go into a Starbucks or a Tim Hortons with your laptop.
1: Sure. I'm not going to say that that's not the reason why, but I'll tell you what I think the reason why is.
0: Mm-hmm.
1: Everybody's showing off. You're just looking busy. And when you look busy, you might actually get stuff.
0: It's all a performance, right? It's look at me. I'm important. I'm my laptop.
1: I'm working on my screenplay at Starbucks.
0: Yeah.
1: Look at me go.
0: Look at this graph that I'm building in an Excel spreadsheet with no problems in having to Google how to use Excel.
1: Exactly.
0: Yeah.
1: No, it's all about showing off. I'm sure of it.

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1: Yeah, so head over to the Circle K before it's too late to save 10 cents. 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
0: Oh, absolutely. Bring a couple of those,
1: my
0: too.
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2: There's a festival in Mexico where they beat the world record for the world's largest bowl of guacamole.
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2: Had a bowl of you can swim in it, Luke. It's a bowl of guac that is 15,000 pounds.
3: Wow.
2: 15,000 pounds. Now, I'm sure you cannot conceive of how big 15,000 pounds truly is.
3: Mm.
2: So let me tell you, that is enough guacamole that it's a fully loaded school bus. That is three adult elephants worth of guac.
3: Mm-hmm.
2: We are talking about seven compact vehicles of guacamole.
3: Did anyone consume this? Or was it just for show? Let's make this 15,000 pounds of guacamole and see it go bad in probably 30 seconds, I'm imagining, right? Like,
2: how many pits would you have to put in there?
3: Yeah.
2: Fridge are you putting that guacamole in?
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1: Yeah, you're not going to have to wait long. It's coming up around 7:15. You're listening for The Weeknd. After you hear The Weeknd, he will give you the word that could win you $5,000.

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Ray, kicking off the night show on Virgin Radio. Hey, I'm Miles. Where is my husband? You're probably thinking, where is my 5K keyword for Virgin Radio's 5K a day? We're on week 5. And the final one for Thursday is coming up next. First, Bruno with Risk It All.

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2: 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Good luck.

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But when I lean for the kiss, you said I'll probably

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0: Harry Styles with American Girls on Virgin Radio. Deepfake Drake, my AI friend. How's it going? What's coming up next with the Daily Headlines?
1: Hey, Miles. 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
3: What's up?
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3: Hey, Miles. Well, good news for fans who are tired of missing out on seeing their favorite artists in concert, because Spotify is launching a new feature called Reserved, where artists can set aside concert tickets for their biggest fans based on streams, shares, and other activity.
0: Oh, that's a neat idea.
3: Basically, if Spotify thinks you're a real one, you could get 2 tickets reserved with about a day to buy them before they vanish. 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

So this time next week, we'll be getting ready for the brand new song from Ariana Grande's upcoming album, Pedal. The first single, Hate That I Made You Love Me, drops May 29th. 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